tripping and stuff, talking about we gotta use water, but I always use some milk and cream for you, cause I think you're kinda sweet. Anyway, you always got on some fly blue suit, and your cufflinks are shining all bright. So what you do?

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0: 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Quote of the day.
1: 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Abu Bakar As-Siddiq.
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1: 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Abu Bakr As-Siddiq.

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1: 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Theodore Roosevelt.
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1: 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Abu Bakr as-Siddiq.

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1: 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Stephen Chbosky.